0: Townsville Dental Centre. 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

0: Star 106.3, The Great Divide. You know, Donnie from the Star Brekkie Show is a big old fan of Noah Kahan. He's also a big fan of giving away 10K as we approach Locked Away for 10K. Meet the next two contestants tomorrow on the Star Brekkie Show.
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0: FIFA World Cup has dropped a championship ring. Lots of bling, which has an estimated value of up to $20,000. 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

On Star 106.3, George Ezra, Green, Green Grass. And sometimes the grass does look greener on the other side, but you just never know till you get out there and water it. This morning, Adam and Donny bringing Beth in to the studio. Say, had a blame game to decide on this morning. Beth comes in because she is the more reasonable, level-headed of the three, and they try to decide who to blame. Now, the story this week, there was a babysitting issue where the babysitter got bit by the

public service announcement for all the cricket fans in Townsville, Charters Towers, Ashes. The dates are out. We've been waiting and waiting. It's usually on the weekend before the Australia Day long weekend. It is January 15th through to January 17th out at Charters Towers. Jump on immediately if you're looking for accommodation.

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Hope you're having a wonderful drive home, Woods. I'm over in Europe for the next couple of weeks, over here visiting my partner's family. However, it's a very boring trip. We're hanging out by the pool with little kids. On the other

0: It's Will and Woody. Hope you're having a wonderful drive home. Woodrow, the DJ tour for DJ Will has been booked out, as I've been informed.
1: Yes.
0: The spots have been filled.
1: Yes, is that right?
0: Yes. Are we mapping it out yet? Are you at that point?
1: We're mapping.
0: Or are you...
1: Me and the producers, more so the producers, are now locking in the venues and the events that you will be DJing at on your national tour.
0: What are you doing?

0: get enough of Adam and Donny? Therapy is an option, but so is Adam and Donny Reheated on Star 106.3.
1: Starting next Monday, five couples will be handcuffed together for 5 days straight to try and win themselves $10,000.
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3: Now, we're going to need your help next week because there is a public voting portion of this competition, and every single vote puts you in the draw for some goodies from our mates at Harvey Norman Electrical. Locked down a good deal at Harvey Norman Electrical. So happy that they're on board with this
1: amazing
3: mental idea.
1: You get ready. There's some amazing prizes in there.
3: And so it's time to meet some new contestants to see who you may or may not want to be voting for next week. So, they're in the studio with us right now. Can you please introduce yourselves?
4: Hey, my name is Cyril.
5: And my name is Summer.
4: And we are the besties.
5: Yay!
1: We're calling you guys the besties. How long have you been besties for? How long have you known each other?
4: Okay, so we've been besties for about 2 years now. So it's been strong and it hasn't wavered. So,
5: Yeah.
1: So.

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1: Over the weekend, Donnie, you're at a charity event, the Ronald McDonald House Charities, and you donated quite a bit of money to Ronald McDonald House Charities.
2: I did, $1,500. There was a silent auction on the evening, and one of the auction items was radio advertising on another station. So I thought that would be quite funny. I chucked in the opening bid, hoping to drive up the price. Nobody else bid on the item, and now Adam and I are the rightful owners of advertising space on another radio station, which is, very funny. We're very chuffed with it.
1: I'd say you wouldn't read about it, but you would. It's in every paper this morning.
2: Our boss aren't as chuffed about it. They said, we don't really want you to talk about it, please. Well, that's okay. We don't have to because Sam and Ash, they're from the Sunshine Coast, 91.1 Hot FM down there. They're our sister station. They have got in contact with us this morning saying, hey, do you know what you're going to do with your ad yet? We think we have some ideas. So since we're not really allowed to put any ideas forward or talk about this, we thought, enter Sam and Ash. Hello, guys. What do you got for us?
3: I can't take credit for this at all because this is something that Sam has written for you because he's our jingle master.
4: It's a work in progress, boys. It's what I like to call the prototype. You can give us your thoughts, your feedback, your concerns. We'll workshop it. We'll spitball it. We'll pivot. We'll circle back if need be.
3: Okay.
2: But I've never seen someone preface an idea with so many options to back out of it before launching the idea.
3: That is Sam Coward for you guys. Sam hasn't Googled anything. This is literally going off the top of his head. Okay. Are you ready?
1: Yes.
3: Here we go.
5: If your life's turned out saggy, head over to Maggie. If your cot's lost its toys, cause you're back to cowboys. If you're driving a tank, or sinking beers at the bank. If you're slinging bulls from the land, or simply strolling the strand. It's 5 a.m. at Mad Cow, and you're not quite sure how. And wearing a stinger suit, wow. Matter of fact, I'm listening now. 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
3: Concerns.
2: Were you doing an impression of anyone there, or was that just your bit? Be honest with us, because this was very similar to someone who used to do radio up here, and it's almost like you got them to do it. That laugh tells me. But all those businesses are still open, and we reckon that that's the front runner right now. Lock it in. And we'll just stay without saying it. It'll fit in nicely on that station.
3: Oh, yes.

0: Madonna on Star 106.3. Young Jayla joins us on the phone right now playing the $1,000 Minute. Morning, Jayla. What would you spend the money on?
1: Not quite sure. Probably some school stuff. Maybe a tattoo.
0: Oh, a tattoo. Okay.
2: Brick.
0: School stuff and tattoo. I mean, I hate to ask, but how old are you, Jayla?
1: 18.
0: That was
3: I don't believe that for 1 second. Not 1 second do I believe that.
0: Hey,
3: don't lie to us.
0: Jayla, how old are you? I went on the comps.
1: I am 18.
0: Jayla, I'm not calling you a liar, but I'm definitely not calling you a truther either.
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0: Well, guys, next week we will be locking you in. 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

0: 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It's Adam and Donnie. Starting next Monday, five couples will be handcuffed together to try and win themselves $10,000. We're going to introduce you now to our third couple.
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3: Yes, okay. They are definitely twins. We're looking at identical twins right now.
0: Yes.
3: I don't know if I'm picking up on these vibes. So although you guys are identical, I feel like our personalities are different in some ways. Would that be fair to say?
4: Yes. I'm a little bit more reserved.
3: Uh-huh.
4: 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Everyone thinks that I'm the louder one.